What's up? It's J-Dub. Thank you so much for hanging out with me in the afternoon. Always available Instagram and TikTok at J-Dub on the radio. Hashtag team follow back. And of course, join the live stream in the studio live on TikTok. Again, at J-Dub on the radio on TikTok. And Olivia Rodrigo is coming to the Schottenstein Center in Columbus on Thursday, October 29th. I've got tickets for you to see Olivia Rodrigo in Columbus. And all you have to do is answer this trivia question. 69% of singles won't date somebody if they don't have this. What is it? 330-450-9292. 69% of singles won't date somebody if they don't have this. Get it correct? We'll get you in to Olivia Rodrigo. Good luck from today's hit music, Q92.

0: a question at 330-450-9292. The question is, 69% of singles won't date someone if they don't have this. What is it? Let's hit the phone lines again. 330-450-9292. Q92, hello, who are you?
1: Hello, this is Tim from Myers Lake, heading home from work.
0: Hi, Tim. How's it going today?
1: Going good.
0: Tim, I got tickets to Olivia Rodrigo. If you can correctly identify this answer to this question, 69% of singles won't date somebody if they don't have this. What is your guess?
1: I'm going to say money.
0: Okay, money. Good call. Good call. Everybody's looking for a good gold digger. I'm sorry, that's incorrect. Q92, hello, who are you?
2: Hi, I'm Cheryl.
0: Hi, Cheryl. How's your day going?
2: Hopefully better after this conversation.
0: You know, I get that response quite a bit. All right, Cheryl. Olivia Rodrigo tickets are up for grabs. 69% of singles won't date somebody if they don't have this. What is your guess for Olivia Rodrigo tickets?
3: I am going to guess a job.
0: A job! Oh, I see what you're saying. Get you a job so then the man in your life that has the job can buy you those Olivia Rodrigo tickets, right?
3: Oh, hopefully I won them.
0: Sorry, that's incorrect. That's not the right answer. Q92, hello, who are you?
4: Randy Stacy.
0: Randy, what's good, man?
4: Not much. What's good with you?
0: No, I'm trying to give away Olivia Rodrigo tickets. Randy, 69% of singles won't date someone if they don't have this. What is your guess?
4: Money.

0: Olivia Rodrigo. Tickets are up for grabs. The Schottenstein Center in Columbus. All you got to do is answer my trivia question. Hit the phone lines 330-450-9292.
1: Hello, who are you?
2: My name's Macy.
0: Macy, 69% of singles won't date someone if they don't have this. What is it?
2: Their own place to live.
0: Their own place to live. I mean, I like where your head's at, but no, that's not right. Thanks for calling. 330-450-9292. You think you know the answer? We'll get you lined up with these Olivia Rodrigo tickets on Q92.

0: Shade, I'm trying to get you into Olivia Rodrigo as her tour rolling through the Shot Scene Center in Columbus. 330-450-9292. 69% of singles won't date someone if they don't have this. What is it? 330-450-9292. Q92, hello, who are you?
1: Macy.
0: Hi, Macy. How's your day going?
1: It's going great.
0: Yeah, just great?
1: Yeah.
0: May 69% of singles won't date someone if they don't have this. What is it?
1: Car?
0: No, it is not a car. Q92, hello, who the heck are you?
2: Hi, I'm Aaron.
0: Hi, Aaron. How are you doing today?
2: I'm doing swell. How about yourself?
0: You're doing swell, you said. I haven't heard anybody use swell in that type of fashion in a long time.
2: I heard you say you were sexy the other day, so I thought I would switch it up for you.
0: All right, well, there you go. Well, I mean, that is like kind of like my go-to coined phrase, so here we go.
2: Sure.
0: And we're getting off topic here. 69% of singles won't date someone if they don't have this. What is your guess for Olivia Rodrigo tickets?
2: Is it a good credit score?
0: I mean, it's logical. That makes sense, right?
2: It does.
0: Because if you don't have a good credit score, you ain't going to get a house. Really hard to get an apartment.
2: Yes, it is.
0: Any type of credit. But if you did have a good credit score, you can just get stuff, right?
2: That's what they say.
0: Like Olivia Rodrigo tickets, because you're right!
2: Oh, yeah. Awesome.
0: You're going to Olivia Rodrigo!
2: You're quite tricky there. Well, thank you so much.
0: The Schottenstein Center in Columbus on Thursday, October 29th for the Unraveled Tour.
2: I'm so excited for her new album. This is awesome. Thank you.
0: You're very welcome. Where are you calling from today?
2: From North Canton.
0: Why don't you tell everybody in North Canton and everybody listening who just made you a winner for Olivia Rodrigo?
2: You're 92.

0: Krampus in October. Q92 has those tickets. What's up? It's J-Dub. Thanks for hanging out with me in the afternoon. And shout out to our winner, Aaron from North Canton. Headed to Schottenstein Center to see the very talented Olivia Rodrigo. Coming up here in the 5 o'clock hour, we're going to line you up with a $50 Bell Store gift card because, you know, everybody could use a $50 Bell Store gift card to fill up their gas tank with the prices being they are right now. So you're probably saying, all right, J-Dub, how do I get said $50 Bell Store gift card? You send me a text message of a song that's been living rent-free in your head. Or you know what? There's a song that you know, that you're just kind of like, hey, this is my jam. This is how I start my weekend. I need this song in my life. If that song is selected, when you text it to me at 330-269-9292, I repeat, that text line is 330-269-9292. You text that song to me. If it's selected, I'm going to call you back in the 5 o'clock hour. All right, so get on it. Send me that song. It's Q92.
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92, the station, getting moms all happy and excited for Mother's Day because, well, we're sending you to Columbus to see Bruno Mars. We're going to make you a finalist coming up here Monday morning right here on Q92. Bruno just might now.

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Maybe it's a song that, you know what, you just want to hear it to kick off the weekend party. You're just getting off work. Or you know what, you just know the song puts you in a good vibe. I want to know what it is, because if it's selected for the Bell Stores Best Request, I'm going to hook you up with a $50 Bell Stores gift card. But you got to text it to me, 330-269-9292. 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Could land you that $50 Bell Stores gift card. Good luck from today's hit music, Q92. Coming up next, we're going to head back down to Florida for another weird arrest story. Yeah, it's another episode of J-Dub's Failed Files. This time, the Florida man, well, diving in the water after manatees. We'll get into it right after Bella K. I Love It is on today's hit music, Q92.

0: In the criminal justice system, the people are represented by equally important groups. These are their stories.
1: Ever get so drunk you decide to hop on a manatee and go for a ride like it's a Florida Uber? Welcome back to another episode of the J-Dub Fails Files. Today's sea cow cowboy.
2: Yeehaw!
1: A Florida man out on the water, heavily intoxicated, spots a gentle manatee swimming by and thinks,
2: Perfect ride.
1: He jumps in, climbs on the back, and tries to steer the manatee like it's a jet ski. Witnesses see the chaos, call wildlife officers immediately. The manatee was clearly stressed out, thrashing around while this fool was holding on for dear life. When deputies arrive by boat, they yell at him to get off the manatee. He refuses at first, yelling,
2: "It's just a ride, bro!"
1: They finally pull him off the protected animal, cuff him right there in the water, charge him with harassment of marine mammals, disorderly intoxication, resisting, you know, the fool I thought a manatee was a horse felony combo. Thankfully, the manatee swam away safely. The man? Not so much. Homie tried to ride a manatee like it was SeaWorld. Bro, the only thing you rode was your freedom. Straight into county. Next time you see a manatee, try taking a picture, because Bubba in lockup ain't gonna be gentle, and he's probably gonna be the one on top. And there you have it, your aquatic Florida felony flop, right here on the J-Dub Fail Files.
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11: Showers gradually tapering off through the afternoon hours today. You might even see a peak of sunshine by late afternoon. Highs cool, 51 degrees. Overnight, you'll need a warm coat. Partly cloudy, frosty, cold. Our low, 36. From the 3 News Weather Center, I'm Mark Johnson.
1: Thank you, Mark Johnson. It is 520 in the Hall of Fame City. 43 for your temperature outside. A little bit of rain going on as well. And you know, it's chilly outside, so an espresso actually sounds good right now. It's Sabrina Carpenter on Q92.

What's up? It's J-Dub. Thanks for hanging out with me and, of course, on your Friday. And I'm seeing reports of a wreck there on 77 southbound, south of Canton. So if you're going 77 southbound, headed towards Canton or south of Canton, could be some traffic slowdowns, could be some backups. You might want to find an alternate route. Again, 77 southbound, south of Canton, there is an accident causing delays. Keeping you up to date on the roadways with today's hit music, Q92.

0: 92. What's up? I'm J-Dub. Thanks for hanging out with me in the afternoon. And it's always awesome to hook somebody up with a Bell Stores gift card because, I mean, let's call it what it is. Gas prices are outrageous right now and we're all suffering from them. But you know what? If I can line you up with a $50 Bell Stores gift card, that's what we like to do. And we do it every Friday with the Bell Stores Best Request. I ask you to text in at 330-269-9292. I select a song and then call you. If you don't answer after three calls, I move on to the next person. We were on call number three today with this person, so let's see if we can get them on the phone. 330-450. You know what? I'm calling them. Let's try this.
1: Yes.
0: Hi, who's this?
1: Brian.
0: Hey, Brian, how's it going?
1: Pretty good. How are you?
0: Fantastical. Brian, you have any idea who's calling you right now?
1: I think this is Q92.
0: Brian, you would be accurate. What's up? It's J-Dub, man. How's it going?
1: How's it going, man?
0: It's Friday. Brian's clearly driving right now, which, Brian, it sounds like you could use $50 to put in that gas tank with gas prices being the way they are.
1: I sure could.
0: All right, Brian, just wanted to give you a heads up, man. Your song has been selected for the Bell Store's Best Request.
1: Awesome.
0: Brian, is there a reason that you sent me this song?
1: It used to come on every time I'd got in the car to go to Cleveland. Like a ritual.
0: But were you? That is the question. The question is...
1: I can't say.
0: Brian, we're lining you up with that $50 Bell Stores gift card, so tell everybody what the Bell Stores Best Request song of the day is.
1: Hey, this is Brian. I'm from North Canton. The Bell Stores song is Millionaire Riding Dirty, 292.

0: Brian from North Canton wasn't caught riding dirty, but he loves that song. Lined him up with a $50 Bell Stores gift card. Congratulations, Brian. Appreciate you listening to Q92. Texting me at 330-269-9292. And, of course, you getting lined up with that $50 Bell Stores gift card. From today's hit music, Q92, the hits roll on next.
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Harry Styles, it's Aperture on today's Hit Music Q92. What's up? I'm Jade. I'm on the radio. Coming up here Monday morning, your next chance to get in to see Bruno Mars for Mother's Day. Giving her that 24-karat night that she ain't gonna forget. Overnight hotel stay in Columbus. Tickets to see Bruno Mars. That's gonna be one heck of a prize. Monday morning, the winning continues right here on today's Hit Music Q92 with Casey Musgraves. We'll do a dry spell.

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92. What's up, J-Dub? You got tickets today to see Olivia Rodrigo on that incredible Unraveled tour in Columbus. Keep listening to win. Monday morning, your next opportunity to see Olivia in Columbus with today's hit music. Here's new Drop Dead on Q92.

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1: Well, Danny, guess what? 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

Weekdays hit Music Q92. I'm J-Dub on the radio. Kehlani's, you know, kicking somebody out. And Olivia Dean's still looking for that man. She's looking to fall in love with somebody, too, still. It's Q92. I could

Hi, I'm Krista L. Allison, your Democratic candidate for Ohio House of Representatives, District 49. Let's be honest, if we want real change in Columbus, we can't afford to play it safe. We need a candidate ready on day one. Last election, I ran one of the closest races in Stark County. I'm grateful for everyone, every conversation.

0: 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Early voting began on April 7th, and Election Day is May 5th. I'm Krista L. Allison. I'm all in for all people, and I'd be honored to earn your vote.
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Congratulations going out to Megan from Waynesburg, the grand prize winner, headed up to see Zach Bryan in Cleveland on Q92. You got the new contest that kicked up now. Sending you to see the Bruno Mars. You have to wait until Monday.

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4: Dang, I forgot the wakeboard. How am I supposed to enjoy myself without my favorite water activity? I mean, sure, we could still go tubing, fishing, or even just relax on a floaty, but without the wakeboard, what's the point?
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into the world of criminals with an episode of J-Dub's Failed Files. If you missed it at 5 p.m., it's coming up again, the replay. And Mother's Day around the corner at Q92, helping moms have a 24-karat magic night she'll never forget in Columbus, with two tickets to see Bruno Mars, the overnight hotel stay at Ohio Stadium there on May 20th. It's the Romantics Tour. Bruno now. It's Q92.

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1: In the criminal justice system, the people are represented by equally important groups. These are their stories.
0: Ever get so drunk you decide to hop on a manatee and go for a ride like it's a Florida Uber? Welcome back to another episode of the J-Dub Fails Files. Today's sea cow cowboy.
2: Yeehaw!
0: A Florida man out on the water, heavily intoxicated, spots a gentle manatee swimming by and thinks,
2: Perfect ride.
0: He jumps in, climbs on the back, and tries to steer the manatee like it's a jet ski. Witnesses see the chaos, call wildlife officers immediately. The manatee was clearly stressed out, thrashing around while this fool was holding on for dear life. When deputies arrive by boat, they yell at him to get off the manatee. He refuses at first, yelling,
2: "It's just a ride, bro!"
0: They finally pull him off the protected animal, cuff him right there in the water, charge him with harassment of marine mammals, disorderly intoxication, resisting, you know, the fool I thought a manatee was a horse felony combo. Thankfully, the manatee swam away safely. The man? Not so much. Homie tried to ride a manatee like it was SeaWorld. Bro, the only thing you rode was your freedom. Straight into county. Next time you see a manatee, try taking a picture, because Bubba in lockup ain't gonna be gentle, and he's probably gonna be the one on top. And there you have it, your aquatic Florida felony flop, right here on the J-Dub Fail Files.
3: 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Jason.

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1: Yep. Always there.
0: We'll never leave you.
2: Yeah, the good times just keep on coming, don't they?
0: We are Q92.